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18: They see some flooding concerns on the way for Sunday with the threat for some heavy rain. Scattered showers and thunderstorms tonight, mostly cloudy, low 68. We'll see those showers and thunderstorms for our Sunday. Again, we could see heavy rain headed up to 83. And then we've got more showers and thunderstorms ahead Sunday night. I'm meteorologist Jeff Ina.
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21: 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I see you, Emma, in Rochester, New York. And Brooklyn checking in from Halifax tonight. They want the new one from Ray.

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18: I see some flooding concerns on the way for Sunday with a threat for some heavy rain. Scattered showers and thunderstorms tonight, mostly cloudy, low 68. We'll see those showers and thunderstorms for our Sunday. Again, we could see heavy rain headed up to 83. And then we've got more showers and thunderstorms ahead Sunday night. I'm meteorologist Jeff Ina.
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19: 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And Lily in Farmington, New Mexico. Your song's up next. The latest from Shakira. She's getting ready for the World Cup. This is Die Die. 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
11: Hey, it's me, Lucy Lopez. 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
18: They see some flooding concerns on the way for Sunday with a threat for some heavy rain. Scattered showers and thunderstorms tonight, mostly cloudy, low 68. We'll see those showers and thunderstorms for our Sunday. Again, we could see heavy rain headed up to 83. And then we've got more showers and thunderstorms ahead Sunday night. I'm meteorologist Jeff Ina.
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3: Hey, it's me, Lucy Lopez. So apparently the Mandalorian season 4 was fully written, and then Jon Favreau said Lucasfilm basically hit Control-Alt-Delete and turned it into a movie instead. Well, because the original season 4 story was super connected to everything. 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So thank you, Jon Favreau, for not only keeping Bobby Pascal employed, but for not making things difficult for Star Wars fans everywhere. Need more 660? 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
24: They see some flooding concerns on the way for Sunday with a threat for some heavy rain. Scattered showers and thunderstorms tonight, mostly cloudy, low 68. We'll see those showers and thunderstorms for our Sunday. Again, we could see heavy rain headed up to 83. And then we've got more showers and thunderstorms ahead Sunday night. I'm meteorologist Jeff Ena.
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2: It's the weekend! And Gracie Abrams has officially confirmed that collaborations are coming to her highly anticipated third studio album, Daughter from Hell. Given her close relationships, it could be interesting.

0: Alex Ward announced his second studio album, Wild Child, will be released on August 28th. He also revealed that a brand new single from the album will be titled Passenger. Meantime, you just heard my take on his current single, Fever Dream. Coming up, new music from BB Rexha and David Guetta. Yeah.
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13: Flood watch remains in effect through 1 p.m. Monday. Cloudy overnight with scattered showers, even storms possible. Any that we do see could produce heavy downpours, upper 60s. More showers and storms Sunday to finish the weekend. Rain could be heavy at times, low 80s. I'm meteorologist Ken Boone.
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0: One Republic just wrapped up a tour in China, and frontman Ryan Tedder says, "Don't believe a thing you see and hear on the news in America. China is at least 10 to 15 years ahead of the U.S. on everything. The streets are quiet and clean.

0: HK, doing it to it on the wheels of steel for your sonic pleasure this weekend. Sabrina Carpenter has obtained a temporary restraining order against a man she says repeatedly targeted her and attempted to enter her Los Angeles area home. In late May, the man approached Carpenter's home and attempted to gain entry. Security personnel intervened and law enforcement was later called to the scene. He was arrested. I think he just wanted a house tour.
1: Keep it locked. HK has got more custom jams straight ahead.
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26: Diners got a big surprise when Justin Bieber joined in singing Happy Birthday at a Mexican restaurant in Los Angeles. How sick would that be? You're in the middle of your margarita and fajitas, and the speed demon rolls up on your table, belting out some festive cheer. Yeah, let's go.

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16: Flood watch remains in effect through 1 p.m. Monday. Cloudy overnight with scattered showers, even storms possible. Any that we do see could produce heavy downpours, upper 60s. More showers and storms Sunday to finish the weekend. Rain could be heavy at times, low 80s. I'm meteorologist Ken Boone.
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18: Shakira and Burna Boy have teamed up for a high-energy single designated as the official song of the FIFA World Cup this year. It serves a dual purpose as a powerful anthem and a primary fundraising

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12: Flood watch remains in effect through 1 p.m. Monday. Cloudy overnight with scattered showers, even storms possible. Any that we do see could produce heavy downpours, upper 60s. More showers and storms Sunday to finish the weekend. Rain could be heavy at times, low 80s. I'm meteorologist Ken Boone.

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11: Flood watch remains in effect through 1 p.m. Monday. Cloudy overnight with scattered showers, even storms possible. Any that we do see could produce heavy downpours, upper 60s. More showers and storms Sunday to finish the weekend. Rain could be heavy at times, low 80s. I'm meteorologist Ken Boone.

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7: Flood watch remains in effect through 1 p.m. Monday. Cloudy overnight with scattered showers, even storms possible. Any that we do see could produce heavy downpours, upper 60s. More showers and storms Sunday to finish the weekend. Rain could be heavy at times, low 80s. I'm meteorologist Ken Boone.

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7: Flood watch remains in effect through 1 p.m. Monday. Cloudy overnight with scattered showers, even storms possible. Any that we do see could produce heavy downpours, upper 60s. More showers and storms Sunday to finish the weekend. Rain could be heavy at times, low 80s. I'm meteorologist Ken Boone.

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17: Flood watch remains in effect through 1 p.m. Monday. Cloudy overnight with scattered showers, even storms possible. Any that we do see could produce heavy downpours, upper 60s. More showers and storms Sunday to finish the weekend. Rain could be heavy at times, low 80s. I'm meteorologist Ken Boone.

0: 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I'm Ty Albright. 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
0: That, of course, Southwest Missouri Congressman Eric Burleson on his weekly Friday morning visit in the KZRG Morning News Watch, detailing exactly what you can spend that on.
1: 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That's my bill. And I think that the American people, they need us to be bold, and the bold solution that can get us off this train wreck that is Obamacare.
0: Yeah, Burleson claims that when you poll Americans, nearly 80% say the healthcare system is in crisis. But on D.C.,
1: when I talk about healthcare policy to most of my colleagues, their eyes glaze over. I think that it's a topic that is really, really difficult. It's extremely complicated. But the more you understand it, the more you understand it's really not that complicated. We've made it complicated.
0: He says it really can't get any worse. He says that the average family of four right now paying $27,000 a year on average in monthly premium or annual premiums for their health insurance.
1: So I think the bar is set pretty low. If we can make it better, then I think that you're right. We will win over voters, and we should try. We shouldn't leave the field with this opportunity at hand.
0: But will it pass? Will it even get a vote? Something we'll have to see. This has been Issues and Answers, a free service of Zimmer Marketing.
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And I think she's walking over here with them hips and them jewels on her waist. I

0: She did it again, Tyler and Sarah Larson. It's on the verge of making the chart. Sarah Larson is maybe the nicest person, by the way. I met her on several occasions in the US, in England, in Norway, in Sweden. She's a sweetheart. And my kids love her too. Ryan is out and Lucas Graham is in. It's Lucas Graham and I'm leading the way to the number one song, no matter how long it takes. So clear your schedule, grab a snack, get comfy because there's more music and more of me coming up in a few.
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2: Showers and storms will increase from this morning through the afternoon with gusty winds out of the south at times and a high in the low 80s. More rain tonight, the low 71. A windy and wet Monday with showers and storms continuing and a high of 89. Then sunny and hot for Tuesday as the high temperature hits 92 degrees. I'm Jeff Maher.
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0: Hey guys, it's Lucas Graham, your guest DJ while Ryan is out. This feels like a good spot to answer one of your questions.
10: Hi, Lucas. This is Christine from Monrovia, California. And I want to know, when you were first starting the band, what other ideas did you have for a name besides Lucas Graham? I want to know what didn't make the cut. Thanks. Bye.
0: That's a fun answer. I remember when we were joking about making a name that wasn't, because my name is Lucas Forkhammer. My dad's name was Eugene Graham. And Lucas Forkhammer just didn't sound so international, so we were joking about Lucas Graham. And then we ended up just rolling with it. But when one of the guys was like, does it have to be a name of a person? Couldn't it be like a band name? I was jokingly saying, well, the Wizards Lizards isn't so cool. But the longer I sit with that, I do wonder if I one day will start the band, the Wizards Lizards. Because I think it sounds pretty cool. Thanks for your question, Christine.

0: got something I want to talk about.
1: That was Bring Your Love, number 31, Madonna and Sabrina Carpenter. Just like with Zara, Sabrina is such a nice person. Every time I meet her, it's a treat. Thank you, Sabrina.
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1: 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I'll be back in a sec.
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0: was Lush Life by Zara Larsson, on the verge of making the chart. I gotta say, it's one of the favorite songs of my two oldest girls right now. 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
15: Showers and storms will increase from this morning through the afternoon with gusty winds out of the south at times and a high in the low 80s. More rain tonight at the low 71. A windy and wet Monday with showers and storms continuing in a high of 89. Then sunny and hot for Tuesday as the high temperature hits 92 degrees. I'm Jeff Maher.
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0: That was You're Not There by a band I'm very familiar with. It's me, Lucas Graham. I'm Lucas, your guest host this weekend. Thank you, Alex, in San Luis Obispo, California, for requesting that song. It's a deeply personal song to me because I wrote it about my late father. I have the original lyrics. I have all the original lyrics to all of my songs in the same type of notebook at home. And on the pages of You're Not There, I can see the blotches where my tears dropped onto my pencil. Like, my dad entered several of my songs, like Mama said, in 7 years, but the way You're Not There was just about the feeling of him not being there. And I thought that song would be easier to hear 10 years later, easier to sing 10 years later. And I'm being proven wrong because now I have 3 daughters and the 2 of them are so old now they're asking me questions about my dad. When I sing You're Not There, I'm being reminded that he didn't get to be a grandfather. And they'll talk to me and ask me, why didn't we ever meet your dad? And it just sucks.
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0: 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It's Lucas Graham covering for Ryan Seacrest all weekend long, and I didn't come all the way from Copenhagen to bail out before we get to the number one song. I'm in this for the long haul, ladies and gentlemen. Now, let's get back to the music with another hit.

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3: Showers and storms will increase from this morning through the afternoon with gusty winds out of the south at times and a high in the low 80s. More rain tonight with a low of 71. A windy and wet Monday with showers and storms continuing in a high of 89. Then sunny and hot for Tuesday as the high temperature hits 92 degrees. I'm Jeff Maher.
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was Fever Dream number 16 by Alex Warren. This is Lucas Graham filling in for Seacrest this weekend. So something that is very important to me is trying to make concerts and tours more environmentally friendly and sustainable. You guys might not know this, but live touring music isn't necessarily on the greenest end of the spectrum. But a few years ago, we partnered up with the largest windmill producer in the world, I believe, Danish Vestas, and we built some movable batteries. It hadn't been done before, but we made these big container batteries and we charged them with wind power and used these batteries to power the lights and the stage and the sound of a whole outdoor festival. We did 6 concerts, 80,000 plus tickets. It was a groundbreaking thing we did. The batteries worked better than we thought they would, and someone should confirm this on my team before, but I'm going to say it loud anyway. We are entering back into a partnership with Vestas again. We're going to try and do it in a different, even more environmentally friendly way, and try and scale it a little bit. So yeah, stay tuned. We're going to get there, ladies and gentlemen. On another note, this guy is doing his part by eliminating single-use plastic at his shows. It's Harry Styles with American Girls at number 15.

0: was When Did You Get Hot, number 14, with Sabrina Carpenter. Sabrina, I didn't get hot. I just got older, and I've been told that men in my family age like fine wine and that the gray only adds charm.
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0: was Love Someone by me, Lucas Graham, filling in for Ryan Seacrest this weekend. I'm sending love to Akela in Tuscaloosa, Alabama. Thank you for requesting that song. I remember when we had to shoot the music video for Love Someone right here in sunny California, and I needed a baby for the video, and my baby wasn't a baby anymore. And my A&R, Kate Craig though, Kate Labrell now, she had a little baby, and I borrowed Little River. And it's always fun, ever since when I hang out with Kate and Dave and their wonderful daughter, to remember her play acting being my daughter. And we were really, really lucky. Either I was just a really good dad, but she almost didn't cry. Of course, the parents were there. Nothing happened. It was just fun.
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0: Hey guys, it's still me, Lucas Graham, your guest DJ this weekend, and I'm really excited because I have a new album coming in August. It's called Good Times, and this album is a kind of a full circle moment for me. It feels like coming home, and I'm connecting with my father's Irish heritage, but also reconnecting with a lot of friends who, with their bands, toured Europe and Scandinavia. Some of them even slept on a couch or in a spare bed in my mom and dad's house. It's been such a pleasure. I convinced Stefan that I was writing it with and the producers to fly to Nashville and to New York and to invite some of my old friends, some of them I hadn't seen in years. And they came by, recorded their instruments and their vocals on this album to really make it a full circle moment. Anyway, I can't hear for you all to hear Good Times when it releases on August 14th. We'll play you one of the songs a little bit later, but now here's number 10. It's Man I Need.

0: was Drop Dead by Olivia Rodrigo at number 9. This is Lucas Graham taking over the countdown. Now let's get into another question from you.
1: Hi, Lucas. This is Lindsay calling from Tyler, Texas. I'm curious if your songwriting process changed when working on your new album. Can't wait to hear it. Thanks.
0: Okay, firstly, the fact that you're from Tyler, Texas. I used to live with Brandon Beal in Copenhagen, but he was from Tyler, Texas. And I wrote some of my very first songs, some of the songs we released on the Blue Album, I wrote with Brandon, Strip No More, Don't You Worry About Me, and yeah, several others. So, small world, Lindsay. Did my songwriting process change? Yeah, I used to battle my way through finishing a song. Like, I'd get up in the morning and start writing on a song and go late at night and then go to bed and get up and start writing on the same song if it wasn't finished. And I think maturity has helped me put in some self-imposed deadlines to not just write for 12 hours. And also accepting that sometimes you just need a little break from things to come back and finish it. I know it sounds a little... sounds a little too easy, but it is kind of the way. Be a little softer on myself and not just try and muscle my way through a creative process. It's not really possible. Sometimes you need to be a little bit bored and do absolutely nothing before coming back and having an epiphany, eureka moment. So thank you for your question, Lindsay.

0: Bruno Mars, and this is Lucas Graham in for Seacrest This Weekend. I'll be back in a sec.
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16: Showers and storms will increase from this morning through the afternoon with gusty winds out of the south at times and a high in the low 80s. More rain tonight with a low of 71. A windy and wet Monday with showers and storms continuing in a high of 89. Then sunny and hot for Tuesday as the high temperature hits 92 degrees. I'm Jeff Maher.
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0: You heard the guy. It's Lucas Graham holding things down while Ryan is out. And I want to make sure we answer every single one of your questions. So let's do another one right here.
17: Hey, Lucas, it's Jason from Tulsa, Oklahoma. Last night I went to a nightclub in Vegas and I heard 7 Years playing. Then this morning at a grocery store, I heard it again. It's still everywhere. I was wondering, where's the most unexpected place you've heard your own music playing? Thanks so much.
18: The most unexpected place I've ever heard my song playing. I have to say, I was at a pool party in Vegas, and at this awful techno remix of 7 Years came on, and it was like, it was super great because I'm like, okay, if they're playing it here, you know, they're but it was so bad that it also hurt my heart a little bit. Yeah. So thank you for your question, Jason. Number

0: was Midnight Sun by Sarah Larson, number 6. I'm just going to say it again. She's a sweetheart.
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0: Hey, what's up? It's Lucas Graham sitting behind Ryan's golden mic and counting down the 40 biggest songs of the week. If you have any questions for me, just pick up the phone and give me a call. The number here is 1-877-AT-40-FAN. And you can ask me anything on your mind. While you get those calls in, I am going to play you another hit.

was Homewrecker by Somber at number 4. And this is Lucas Graham taking one of Ryan's jobs while he's out. We only have a few hits left before we get to number 1, but I made sure to save room for a couple more of your questions. So let's do another one from Instagram. This is Froggy Dizzle asking, your songs are full of so much emotion. Have you ever written a song that was too personal and you decided not to release it? That's a wonderful question. I wouldn't say I've ever written anything that was too personal to release, but I've written probably like 20 songs specifically about my dead father, and I've written 20 songs specifically about dead friends. And I wouldn't want to release all of them just because the impact of each song would be less. And also, they're not all as good as each other. And I think you sometimes have to write the wrong songs to write the right songs. I probably have 1,000 unreleased songs. And I'm pretty picky. Kill Your Darlings is my specialty, Froggy. I think it's easier to just be so honest. Like, instead of having, like, if you're never lying, right? If you're just being honest, you don't have to remember what you're saying. And instead of hiding behind, like, a shield of deception, I would say my honesty in songwriting is like the sword I go into the world with. It becomes way easier. Like, journalists can just listen to the songs and my life is there. Like, I mean, I ain't got nothing to hide. Thank you for your question, Froggy Dizzle. Number

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1: 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It's finally here, guys. We've made it to the two hottest songs in the country. It's Lucas Graham, and we'll also get to one last question from you guys coming up.
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7: 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It just works.

That was the number two song. It's I Just Might by Bruno Mars. And this is Lucas Graham, your guest host, ready to reveal the biggest song in the country. So this artist at the top is kind of new to the scene, and it's impressive to score a number one song. When 7 Years hit number one, I couldn't believe it. We were traveling all over the United States, and I don't think I understood how big a deal it was, because we were so busy at the time doing shows and interviews and traveling and airports and buses and looking back at it, once again, I wish I could have savored the moment and enjoyed it. And I hope, Olivia, that you get to enjoy this, because you are this week's number one song, It's So Easy by Olivia Dean.

0: Number one for 4 weeks. It's So Easy by Olivia Dean. I love listening to Olivia Dean when I work out with my wife. Little trivia for you there. And for one last time, I'm Lucas Graham. I had a blast taking over the countdown. Ryan, thank you so much for letting me fill in. And thank you guys for all of your questions. Be sure to check out my new album, Good Times, when it releases on August 14th. And I hope to see at least some of you at one of my shows with my guy, Ed Sheeran, on the Loop Tour later this summer. You can get all the dates at lucasgraham.com. But for now, I'm out of here. Favil.
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9: Showers and storms will increase from this morning through the afternoon with gusty winds out of the south at times and a high in the low 80s. More rain tonight with a low of 71. A windy and wet Monday with showers and storms continuing in a high of 89. Then sunny and hot for Tuesday as the high temperature hits 92 degrees. I'm Jeff Maher.

Kiss on 92.5, it's 10 in a row, hit music station. He just dropped a brand new single this week. He's got his new album coming out later on this summer. 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

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Some Dominic Fike, it is M-Dub. 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
3: This week's Dummy of the Week comes to us from California, where last week a man deliberately crashed his car into a closed donut shop in Simi Valley. The surveillance video shows a gray Chevy Tahoe pulling into the parking lot around 3:30 a.m. before the driver exits and tries several times to open the front door of the Donuts Plus shop. Failing to get inside, he can be seen throwing his arms up in frustration before returning to his car and driving into the front door several times. He then backed out and drove away. The owner of the donut shop was, in fact, in the back of the shop making donuts. Police later located the heavily damaged Tahoe and attempted a traffic stop. The suspect then backed into a patrol vehicle twice before accelerating towards an officer who jumped out of the way, thankfully. The pursuit ended when he crashed into a wall. Then, as police were moving in to arrest him, he threw a knife at them. They then were able to apprehend the 58-year-old man who told police he drove into the donut shop because he was upset it was closed. But regardless, this week's Dummy of the Week, a man who drove into a donut shop because it was closed. And you know, who can't sympathize with this guy? Not getting his donut and coffee in the morning. Come on now.
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10: Flood watch until 1 p.m. Monday. Those showers and thunderstorms with us as we run it up to the low 80s. Tonight, showers, possible storms, and we could see some heavy rainfall. We'll fall back to 70. Showers and thunderstorms Monday could produce heavy rain with a high near 90. I'm meteorologist Jeff Eno.

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We got more throwbacks like that one coming up for you later on tonight. 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

Tulsa 92.5 here at Sam in a Row, Hit Music Station. And, you know, we got some more details about Taylor Swift and Travis Kelce's upcoming wedding, including someone who is confirmed to be a guest. Details in 10 minutes. It's Sienna Spyro right now at Kissin' 92.5.

0: 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Hey, Music Station, your home for the Kidcratic Morning Show. Some Olivia Dean. It is IMDEV. Speaking of love, we got some more details this week on Taylor Swift and Travis Kelce's wedding, the wedding of the century. Apparently, according to TMZ, it is coming up on July 3rd. And we now know at least one guest who's going to be there. Benson Boone, they confirmed that Taylor Swift reached out and invited him. He RSVP'd, so he will be there. My question is, though, is he going to actually perform? Or is there going to be some kind of awkward situation where someone's like, hands up a microphone, like, hey, can you please sing one song for us? That'd be kind of awkward, I would think. What do you think? Let us know inside the Kissin' 92.5 app. It's Kissin' 92.5.
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14: Flood watch until 1 p.m. Monday. Those showers and thunderstorms with us as we run it up to the low 80s. Tonight, showers, possible storms, and we could see some heavy rainfall. We'll fall back to 70. Showers and thunderstorms Monday could produce heavy rain with a high near 90. I'm meteorologist Jeff Eno.

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0: 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Yeah, they talk about it.
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Nation, your home for the Kikranic Morning Show. Some Sarah Larson. 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
8: Flood watch until 1 p.m. Monday. Those showers and thunderstorms with us as we run it up to the low 80s. Tonight, showers, possible storms, and we could see some heavy rainfall. We'll fall back to 70. Showers and thunderstorms Monday could produce heavy rain with a high near 90. I'm meteorologist Jeff Eno.

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0: 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Some Dominic Fike, it is M-Dub. And speaking of Dominic Fike, you know, Euphoria, the HBO series, just wrapped up last week, its final season. And, you know, Dominic Fike was a big part of the show early on. He was actually supposed to reprise his role as Elliot in the final season, but he didn't make an appearance. Apparently, all of his scenes ended up being on the cutting room floor. And, man, if you've read anything online about some of the apparent behind-the-scenes drama, I feel like that would actually be more interesting than the actual final season of the show ended up being. It's Kiss 92.5.
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Have you picked out your gift for Dad? Well, you could win him something big with our Father's Day sweepstakes. 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
2: Flood watch until 1 p.m. Monday. Those showers and thunderstorms with us as we run it up to the low 80s. Tonight, showers, possible storms, and we could see some heavy rainfall. We'll fall back to 70. Showers and thunderstorms Monday could produce heavy rain with a high near 90. I'm meteorologist Jeff Eno.

Kissin 92.5, 10 in a row, Hey Music Station. You know, next Friday, another free ticket Friday, another chance for you to score some tickets to a show that's coming to the four states later on this summer. 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
1: 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That one from Bella Kay. It is M-Dem, and that's going to do it for me on this Sunday. Talk to you again tomorrow afternoon, starting at 2. We've got Eric Zachary and the rest of the XYZ crew waiting to hang with you for the rest of your Sunday and to wrap up your weekend with 10 in a row from Pink Panthers and Zara Larson, some Tame and Paula and Jenny. And Alex Warren on Kissin' 92.5.
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0: It's Kissin 92.5. Scooter Braun is commenting on the whole Taylor Swift situation. As a quick reminder, when Big Machine Records owned all of the Taylor Swift masters,
1: right?
0: Supposedly she wasn't given the option to purchase them back. He was attempting to purchase them.
1: Yes.
0: He did, I think, with, what was it, Big Hits or...
1: Hybe or whatever.
0: Purchased them. Here's him commenting on Taylor.
2: I don't know Taylor Swift. I think I've met her in my life 3 times. I have never had a substantial conversation with her in my life.
0: He's basically saying, like, hey, it was nothing personal to Taylor.
1: Right.
0: There was just no conversation said. Like, a lot of people, I think, really tried to create this narrative that because he was Justin Bieber's guy or Kanye's guy or whatever, there was this bigger fight going on.
1: Yeah.
0: I'm not a Scooter Braun fan at all.
1: Right, right.
0: But, I mean, I truly do believe that, like, yeah, it was probably just business and he never actually talked to her.
1: There was one point where he went on to say that, like, you've really got to love somebody's music and what they do to want to buy a collection outright. Yeah. So,
0: he said, like, you know, there's mutual respect there. But, like, people, they inferred what was happening.
1: Right.
0: He had nothing but respect for Taylor.
3: Yeah.
0: He's also probably just trying to get a podcast clip

0: Kissin 92.5, your 10 in a row hit music station. Everybody thought Charlie XCX was going to go rock because she said she's put out a rock song and rock music.
1: Right.
0: But that was really just the single she put out. So hang on, let's run it back. Your XYZ ENT Entertainment Report, all brought to you by Eggland's Best. Yeah, this is her most recent track if you haven't heard it yet.

0: Okay.
1: I'm excited.
0: Okay. I'm glad you're excited. I just want to be clear. I don't think she's making a rock album.
2: No.
0: I think that one song was about that. But everyone was like, oh, she's giving up Brett and the clubs for rock music. And I'm like, I think she just made a song called rock music.
2: Yes, yeah. That's exactly what it was.
1: So the album's called Music, Fashion, Film. It's coming out July 24th.
2: Right.
1: It's 11 songs. It's only like half an hour.
2: Okay.
1: So it's just kind of like a, I don't know, I feel like it'll be, I know she said, she was like, I'm never doing another Brat, whatever.
2: Sure.
1: I wasn't really sure what that meant. Now I kind of understand what that means. I feel like it's just a smaller project, but I think it's still going to be, I think the girls are going to love it.
2: I think everybody loves Charlie XCX, and I think there's a lot of pressure on her to do, if not another Brat, something as big as that.
1: Yeah.
2: And she just needs a palate cleanser.
1: Sure.
2: To just get out something else so she doesn't feel the pressure post-Brat.
1: Okay.
0: I need a pause. I don't think I've ever encountered someone measure an album length in time. Like Audrey was, I'm not even taking a shot. That's such a curious way to look at it.
1: What do you mean?
0: Like, you said it's like a 30-minute long album, and I don't know that I've ever heard someone measure an album by being like, oh yeah, it's a 45-minute album.
2: You can get over it in a half hour.
1: This is because she like posted this on Instagram. It's 11 songs, 30 minutes, 5 seconds.
0: Oh, she said that.
2: Oh, okay, gotcha.
1: Love you, XX. Like, so that's
0: okay, so I'm just removing Audrey from the target, but still, like, it's just a curious way to put that. Also, July 24th, 2001, that's when NSYNC Celebrity album came out. That's okay.
2: That's so crazy.
1: That,
2: oh my God.
1: All right,
0: my brain. So July 24th, 2026, we have Music, Fashion, Film from Charlie XCX, your XYZ ENT Entertainment Report, all brought to you by Eggland's Best.
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0: It's Kissin' 92.5. Anna Kendrick is stepping into the director role of the seven husbands of Evelyn Hugo. Is this a book?
1: Yes, Eric. Okay. This was an incredibly popular
0: is
1: book.
0: Is it a sequel
1: New
0: to
1: York
0: The Six
1: Times
0: Husbands?
1: Bestseller. I can't believe you haven't heard of this book.
0: You can't believe that I haven't heard of a book.
1: Actually,
0: really?
2: Well, anything after Where the Wild Things Are, Eric would know about.
1: I guess if you read anything. Go, right. Seven Husbands of Evelyn Hugo. It's written by Taylor Jenkins Reid. I didn't know that Anna Kendrick was a director, but I guess she directed The Woman of the Hour for Netflix.
0: Yeah.
1: And so now this is her second film.
0: Oh, cool.
1: Nice. There's no release date yet, but it has been confirmed also with Netflix. Okay. They're scooping her back up again. So
0: if you love The Seven Husbands of Evelyn Hugo.
1: It was so popular.
0: The classic.
2: It's a big book.
0: I'm not disagreeing with that. I just don't know books. XYZ.
2: And he's proud.
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11: Flood watch until 1 p.m. Monday. Those showers and thunderstorms with us as we run it up to the low 80s. Tonight, showers, possible storms, and we could see some heavy rainfall. We'll fall back to 70. Showers and thunderstorms Monday could produce heavy rain with a high near 90. I'm meteorologist Jeff Eno.

0: 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My mom joining the show to provide her perspective. You took a breath. Were you going to say something?
1: I was going to say, I've been back on the Tikitaka and I found some new trends.
2: Okay.
3: It's TikTok.
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0: New trends meaning dance moves?
1: No, this time it's food related. Okay. I thought y'all be excited about that.
2: I'm excited.
3: I'm sorry, Eric. You are so sick of her.
0: I was just with her at Disney. So, like, I love you, Mom, but, like, yeah. All right.
3: Okay, my bad.
0: Food trends with Mom's Hot Take coming up next on XYZ. Hang on.

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Tell them make room, my body's the entree. I can turn a mad hoe into a fan. 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

0: one way.
1: It's Kissin 92.5. XYZ with Eric Zachary. Mom's Hot Take. It's all brought to you by T-Mobile. My mom joining the show to provide her perspective
2: on scrolling through the food fads.
1: The food fads of TikTok.
2: Yes, yes.
1: Food trends like what?
2: Sardines are back. 2026 yes. Sardines. Okay. Everyone's doing the sardine diet.
1: I thought this was going to be like when people like turn like a focaccia bread into a bread bowl.
3: Right, right. Like there was a new air fryer or something.
2: No,
3: yeah.
2: This sardines? Is even better. The sardines are everywhere.
1: Okay.
2: So the cans have been like rebranded and they're kind of colorful. They actually look like a really pretty colorful tattoos. And people are eating them because they're high in protein.
1: Sure.
2: And they're a quick way to put oil and fish in your body, which is excellent for you.
1: So is salmon.
2: Well, this is sardines, sweetie. So,
1: do you eat sardines?
2: I don't, but now I'm curious. I mean, I went through like 100 sardine recipes.
1: I think first time that I ever encountered anyone eating sardine in person was Jordan's father on a pizza.
3: He does anchovies.
1: Yeah. Anchovies. And he only does it, not even because he loves it. He does it so people won't touch his food.
3: Exactly. Yeah.
1: Like it's more of a repellent.
3: It's a territorial thing.
1: Yeah. I just really don't know anyone that's like, you know,
2: The tin fish craze is here. So you peel back the tin fish, okay. You put it in the bowl, and then a lot of people are adding lemon juice, some hot honey, a little bit of salt, mixing it all up, and just scooping up those little buggers.
3: So it's like the new tuna, basically.
2: It is. It is.
1: You're making like a poor man's crudo, basically.
3: Yeah. Uh-huh.
1: Okay. I sounded so pretentious when I said that.
4: You sound so delicious.
2: But it sounds really delicious. And I thought at first, you know, sometimes when you peel back that tin can, you see the eyes.
1: Yeah.
2: And that's kind of scary. I don't want that.
4: Yeah.
2: But they're kind of coming out with these beautiful cans. Look, next time you're in the grocery store, look at these cans of tin fish. It's amazing.
1: The only fish I want, I'm just going to lean into the pretentious attitude. The only fish I want coming out of a tin is caviar. That's
3: okay.
1: It. That's
3: yeah.
1: I don't need a can.
2: Yeah.
1: I don't. If we prepare for the end of the world, the last thing on my list is making sure we have shelf stable sardines.
3: Okay.
4: Listen, tin fish isn't cheap.
2: Thank you.
1: How much are sardines?
3: It depends.
4: It can range.
1: In my head, they're like 43 cents.
3: And
2: no.
3: I don't think anything is that cheap anymore. But yeah, you can get cheap sardines. You can get higher end sardines. I feel like, you know, like anything else. But I have seen the trend of the tins themselves becoming a lot more popular collector's items.
2: Yep.
3: Yeah, it's, I feel like it was a lot more common in like postal European cities where they were doing this. And now that's starting to come over to this side of the pond and everybody's like, oh, we got to jump on this new craze.
1: It's very misguided, but like I see a half open tin of sardines and someone just mouthing them one at a time.
3: Oh,
1: and
3: like chips.
1: And I think like in like the old cartoon depiction of a hobo. Like
3: a dude
1: with like a red handkerchief on a stick
3: riding
1: the back of a boxcar on a train. That's what he snacks on.
2: Well, I need you to start looking differently because when you look at these recipes, they look amazing.
1: Sure.
2: They look, it just, you dip some crusty bread in there and put the little sardine dip there. And I was like, wow, that looks, and people are doing it in Europe, by the way, for breakfast because it's such a high protein treat for your kids.
1: Honestly, that's the only way you're going to get me to eat this because I'll be like, I'll probably choose that or at least try it over eggs because I'm not a breakfast person.
3: I was going to say it's probably closer to lox for you.
1: Yeah.
2: Okay, let's do that.
1: This worries me because like, you know how like everyone's like, oh, when you go back and visit your parents, you love a good home cooked meal. And my mom she's an excellent cook, but with very specific recipes.
3: Sure, yeah.
1: But you like to experiment as of late, mom. And I swear, if I come home for Sunday dinner and you just give me a bowl of sardines, I'm like, I'm turning around.
3: It comes in a tin. You don't even need a bowl.
1: Give it to the dogs. That's not.
2: No, I think you're going to like this recipe. I'm going to try it.
1: That means she's doing it, right?
3: Yeah, like, she's going to do it.
1: All right. Mom's hot take. Sardines are in. Tuna out. It's XYZ. We're there, exactly. Mom's hot take. All brought to you by T-Mobile. It's better over here. 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

0: 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XYZ Throwback is coming up on the way every single week. Producer Audrey grabs songs from years that she barely remembers because she was like eight. What?
1: Producer Audrey pulls songs that she barely remembers.
2: Because we're sick of you. Because we're sick of you.
0: We're tired of your antics.
1: Okay, well.
0: So let me set this up. Now, XYZ Throwback, it's three songs. They all came out in the same year. We just got to guess what year that was, right? We'll hear a little bit of each. XYZ Throwback, Jordan and I playing for you at home. It's coming up next.

0: It's Kissin' 92.5. XYZ Throwback. It's all brought to you by Progressive Insurance. Three songs. They all came out in the same year and it probably charted or were some version of popular songs. So they're supposed to be, at least, Audrey. Audrey pulled
1: they
0: them.
1: Are.
0: Jordan and I are going to hear them along with you and guests and play for you at home, but play along, please, as well. Let's jump in. Can you get a chance to guess after each song? So song number one.
2: Audrey, I hate you so much.
0: Animals? Martin Garrix? I hate that this is the part that you grabbed. Like, you didn't grab the part where they say animals.
1: No. I didn't. I thought it was stump you harder than that.
0: No. I mean,
1: animals, Martin Garrix.
2: Okay. Have a guess, Eric?
0: I have a pretty good idea.
2: Okay. I'm not circling. Gonna, I'm not gonna guess. Yeah. I need another song. Okay. Honestly,
0: Sarah Bareilles?
2: Oh my God. That she actually
0: be,
2: threw me
0: she
2: off.
0: Might be coming by the studio in a couple of weeks. I told you guys that. Yeah.
1: Oh my God.
0: I would never have guessed that Sarah Bareilles and Martin Garrix Animals came out in the same year.
2: Now I'm thrown off.
1: Oh, believe it.
0: Yeah. Because in my head, that song came out in like 2004.
2: Right. Oh, okay.
0: And I know it did.
2: No. I think I need one more song.
1: Okay, here's your last song.

0: Yeah, George. Wow, I can't believe that animals would have been that early.
1: Yeah, same.
0: But I know Miley. It's probably 2010. I think Jordan's right. Okay. I'm going to say 20. It's either 2009 or 2011. I'm going to say 2009 just for, you know, devil's advocate.
2: Okay, you guys are both incredibly wrong. It was 2013.
1: What?
0: Was it really?
1: Are you serious?
2: Yeah, 2013.
0: Was it really?
2: Yeah.
1: Oh, my God.
2: I'm, like, actually surprised that you got that so wrong. No offense.
1: I hate you.
2: Well, 2013, like, those are incredibly different eras
0: of music. Audrey, pause. When there's, you can't just say something like that and then say no offense. It doesn't remove the offense.
1: Right.
0: Oh, that was incredibly offensive.
2: I'm just saying that they're, like...
0: I can't believe you guys suck at this.
2: No, they're just very different eras of music. You know what I mean?

0: I mean,
1: yeah.
2: But you also said we suck.
0: This is like Arctic Monkeys. Like, that's this era.
3: Don't do this. Oh, I'm older than you. I'm older than you.
1: Okay. Also, the Sarah Bareilles thing just really threw
3: just
1: me
3: really,
1: off.
3: Just really, like, I was like, wow, she picked a really good group of songs. I'm right. And then you were like, you're so wrong. I loved you, and then I hated you in seconds.
0: I'm sorry. Right.
1: What was it, 2013? Martin Garrix, wow. Animals, mm-hmm. Sarah Bareilles, Brave, and what was the other one? Miley Cyrus, Can't Stop.
0: Yeah, we can't stop.
1: All right. Mad at that. XYZ Throwback. 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
1: Phoebe Bridgers is doing a very admirable thing, but a very confusing thing.
2: Sure, yes. So
1: all of the headlines say that she's a major artist, if you don't know who she is, but she's playing Madison Square Garden.
3: Yeah.
1: After doing a series of small, intimate shows. There's a caveat. You can't bring your phone into the show. It can't be on recording devices.
2: Mm-hmm. No.
1: Also, it's only going to cost you a dollar to get in there. If you win a ticket.
2: If you right. win the raffle.
1: Yeah.
2: Yes.
1: Now, this was basically saying, hey, all the proceeds are then going to go on to benefit the Community Justice Exchange's Immigration Bond Freedom Fund.
2: Yes.
1: It's a very long name.
3: Yeah.
1: But in my head, I'm like, okay, so only $33,000 basically, or whatever like the cap is at Madison.
3: Sure, yeah.
1: No, this is being phrased weird. If you pay a dollar to enter the raffle, basically,
2: yes.
1: all of that money is getting donated once she recoups, you know, stage costs and stuff.
2: Sure.
1: So she's doing a free show. You're entering for the chance to be there for
2: right. But mm-hmm. because of that, that means that 50, 70, 100,000 people
1: sure.
2: could all donate a dollar.
1: Yeah.
2: So it would essentially be more. That just doesn't guarantee your chance of ticket.
1: Sure. Clunky.
2: Yeah, a lot Clunky. Was going on there. Hey, a lot was going
3: my
2: on.
3: My brain.
1: Hey, and donate a dollar for your chance to go to a free Phoebe Bridgers
2: yes,
1: show.
2: Yes.
1: I feel like that would have been
3: right.
1: so much
2: it up right there.
3: Right.
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8: Tornado watch through 7 p.m. for counties south and east of Jasper and Newton counties. Flood watch through 1 p.m. Monday. Scattered showers and thunderstorms force here tonight, tapering off Monday morning. Some could be strong, too severe, with very heavy rain. Low near 70. I'm meteorologist Ken Boone.

0: It's Kissin' 92.5. McDonald's is making kind of a Happy Meal for adults with the World Cup meals.
1: Yeah, it's not kind of a Happy Meal. It's a Happy Meal for adults, literally. You get a World Cup cup with some of the greatest soccer players or football, wherever you're at, on the cup. And they've got, like, the collectibles. There's one with David Beckham. There's one with Ronaldinho. They've got, like, 10 or so of them.
0: What makes that inherently for adults, though?
1: Because the meal sizes are larger, so they've got a Big Mac meal for you, or they've got a 10-piece nugget meal.
0: You could be a husky kid and still want the full-size food.
2: Oh, true. You know what?
1: No, but this is, I'm seeing the glass half full. I wanted the adult meal when I was like 8, 9 years old.
2: I mean, I think it's marketed towards adults.
0: Yeah,
2: for sure.
0: Yeah, but in my head, I'm like, there's a lot of youth, like, soccer fans. So, like, what would make this an adult Happy Meal? Is, like, is it filled with beer?
1: That's what I want. I see where you were going with that.
2: Dude,
1: don't do that.
2: Hey, Taco Bell has margaritas.
0: Thank you, Audrey.
1: That's true.
0: Tina. Okay. I want McDonald's McDraft.
1: You want a McGrowler?
0: Yeah.

0: 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More About Nothing on XYZ with Eric Zachary. 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Short stories, deep dives, history behinds, things that are maybe in the news that you didn't know about right now, today's instance. 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Jordan, talk to me about this woman who is rowing a boat from California to Hawaii.
1: Yes, Kelsey Fendler has started this challenge. She's doing this, you know, for the Whale Foundation, so it's not just like, oh, she's, you know, kind of going against herself here. But she's doing a historic solo row from California, Monterey, California, to Hawaii. Now, she's done a teamed row from California to Hawaii before with like three or so people, but she fell in love with that so much that she was like, you know what? I want to do this on my own. She's not only going to be, if she completes it, the first American woman to do it, the only woman of three, and she's on pace to blow out the last record set at 86 days and change. She's been on the water for about 2 weeks now.
0: Why? I mean, I don't know. I'm not like an adventurer to that extent. Like,
1: okay,
0: what's extreme sports or like? It seems dangerous.
1: Sure.
2: Well, yeah. I mean, yeah.
1: I mean, you've jumped out of a plane before. You like flying.
0: Yeah, but like, I don't know. I guess everyone has their own thing. It's like doing it solo. Without safeguards, just seems like you're tempting fate.
1: Well, I mean, it's not like she's just in a kayak. Like, she's talking to people consistently.
2: Yeah.
1: There are teams updating her on, like, weather patterns.
0: So she has, like, technology.
1: So, yeah, she's got, like, full-blown. Like, so this isn't some rowboat. It's not a wooden thing here.
0: I was imagining, like, a canoe.
1: No, this isn't, like, Moby Dick.
0: Like, this doesn't end well.
1: No, she's got, like, full, like, updated gear.
0: Right.
1: She's tracking weather patterns.
0: All right, what's her name?
1: Kelsey Fendler.
0: I'm wishing you the best. All right. It's XYZ with Eric Zachary. 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

0: It's Kissin' 92.5. Jordan's wedding countdown, which has been going on for like at least 120 days at this point.
1: I think that's a normal thing.
0: Not in the way that you guys have had so many events leading up to this wedding.
1: Well, you're welcome.
0: I'm paying to attend all of these.
1: Not all of them.
0: All of them. Okay. XYZ with Eric Zachary. Jordan's getting married next week. We're finally almost done talking about this.
1: I'm going to be talking about it forever.
0: In the lead up to this wedding, though, you are starting to morph into husband mode in real time.
1: Yeah. Mm-hmm.
0: And you said that you have found the key to shopping with your wife.
1: Yes. Okay. Now, I might be giving up like trade secrets here, so I apologize.
0: Trade?
1: Yeah. You get what I'm saying. It's a phrase. Anyway, this isn't just for shopping with your wife or your, you know, you can, anybody can do this. I feel like men historically have been like, oh, I got to go shop with my wife. And they hate that. I think I figured out how to make it not only efficient, but more fun, effective for everybody. Ladies, you can do this with your guy. You know, this isn't just one-sided. Mm-hmm. 2026, it goes both ways. So I want to help everybody out.
0: So Jordan, who's not married yet, wants to give marriage tips on how to shop with, generalizing here, but men shopping with women when you don't want to really go shopping.
1: Exactly.
0: Got it. Okay, we'll talk about it next.

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1: Jordan is getting married in Portugal in 8 days.
2: Jeez Louise.
1: Depends if you count today or not. But yeah, 8 days next Friday. And you're already giving out tips of how to be a husband shopping with your wife.
3: Yeah.
1: You're not married yet.
3: I think I got it. I think I figured it out.
1: Okay.
3: Yes.
1: Go on.
3: Tip number one, I think you should like your wife or your partner.
1: That's just tip one for like marriage or partnership, but sure.
3: Yeah. Right. But thank you for saying that, Audrey. It is helpful. You know, if you just don't like this person, I don't think you're going to have fun with them anywhere.
1: Side note, I think a lot of people get married and they don't really realize, like, they're not really friends. You never found a friendship. You found lust that turned into a relationship.
3: You're
1: just too complacent and dependent on. All right. Anyway.
3: You get what I'm saying, though. Like, rule one, like, maybe
1: I've
3: be friends.
1: I've been through some stuff,
3: them.
1: Right? Yeah. All right, next.
3: Rule number two, and I think this is the more important one, own the situation a little harder than they are. My fiance and I were on a strip of stores, little boutiques, like, you know how Urban Outfitters has, like, knick-knack section? Mm-hmm. Stores that were just that. There were some jewelry stores, but, like, two blocks worth of them. I was like, this could take all day.
1: Yeah, knowing Sam, your fiance, too, like, she's a stroller.
3: Yeah, she's going to take her time. Yeah. And I mean, we didn't have an agenda. We didn't have to be anywhere, but, you know, your boy gets hungry. You know what I'm saying?
1: You also get bored really easily.
3: I do have, like, ADHD. Yeah,
1: okay, so how did you fix this?
3: I jumped into the jewelry. When we were in the jewelry store, rather than going around and looking at all of them, I grabbed some earrings and I was like, girl, oh my God, put these up against your ear. You have to have these. In fact, we cannot leave.
1: So you turned into gay best friend?
3: Essentially.
1: I'm sorry, the way you just looked at me was like, girl, you have to have these.
3: You got to bring that emotion. You got to bring that energy. You have to be bestie, not spouse.
1: I don't know.
3: Then I purchased them. And then you know what we did? We left. We didn't look at a single
1: thing.
3: Did
1: she like what you picked?
3: Yes.
1: Okay, so that helps.
2: Yeah.
3: Like, I mean,
1: I can see this backfiring where they're like, let's try other things too.
3: We'll refer to rule one, like your wife.
2: Yes.
3: you know what I'm saying? Yes. So, you know, I know what she likes. Take a little interest in her, then just deep dive a little further than she did. We go to another place, lather, rinse, repeat. I saw some cat coasters. My fiance loves cats. Yeah. You know what I'm doing? Oh my God, these are packs of four. Do they have a pack of eight?
2: Right.
3: You know?
1: So you remember Google, before it started doing the AI overviews, it had a button said feeling lucky?

0: and like if you click it, it would just take you to the first link. You're doing that to your soon-to-be wife.
1: Yeah, like, but in a loving way. Again, like your wife, I know the product she likes. I'm not just throwing things at her. This is coming from a place of love. I'm just saying it's also efficient if rather than being like, oh, I gotta go out here again and I don't know, honey, maybe that one. You know, be like, nah, girl, I don't like that. Ooh, I do like this. Dive in. Be a friend.
0: Audrey.
2: What?
0: Any tips or thoughts here?
2: I do think Jordan and I are similar in this, in that we both like to, we get hungry and we like to go get food.
1: That's where this is really
2: coming from. And I have the same issue with my partner where they are just such a linger and it's so sweet and it's so kind, but I'm like, maybe we don't smell all 18 of the different scents of a countertop cleaner.
1: Cleaner, not even like a cologne.
2: It's like, do I want...
3: You're like the aisle at Target.
2: Right? Yes. Yes.
3: Do I want to step up from Myers?
2: I'm talking grocery shopping.
0: Oh. Okay, you might have it worse. We'll come back
2: to that. Yeah, I agree.
0: XYZ. Just when

0: get the same.
1: It's Kissin 92.5. Sloth World in Florida has been facing some controversy lately because the one thing they're supposed to do
2: like,
1: as a place that houses sloths is, I don't know,
2: as
1: care
2: the
1: for them.
2: Of sloths,
1: keep them alive. But apparently that hasn't been a thing.
3: They have, since being open in August of last year, killed 34 sloths. 13 sloths just got rescued to the Central Florida. Yes, 34.
1: First of all, pause. How many sloths do you need at Sloth World? Like,
2: Sloth World?
1: I just feel like, I'm not trying to hate on sloths because obviously it's a sad story ultimately, but like once you've seen one sloth, I feel like you don't need to see many.
3: Right. I don't need 34 sloths.
1: Let alone not running away fast. Yeah. Like put two in a room and be like, look how slow they go. Yes. All of that to say, 34 in the last, you said August?
3: Yeah.
1: So less 10 months?
3: Yes. Yeah. They are killing sloths.
1: That's like 3.4 sloths a month.
3: Crazy. How? You did the math.
1: How?
3: Yeah.
1: How?
3: It's bad. It's
1: all right.
3: Bad. So they're getting W of the day. We throw it
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0: Tornado watch through 7 p.m. for counties south and east of Jasper and Newton counties. Flood watch through 1 p.m. Monday. Scattered showers and thunderstorms force here tonight, tapering off Monday morning. Some could be strong, too severe, with very heavy rain. Low near 70. I'm meteorologist Ken Boone.

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2: with their Zachary. Gen Z learning about eBay.
1: Okay. I have expressed my love for eBay several times before.
3: So, did you say
1: this is not new?
2: Audrey's the 24-year-old on the show. This is how I know that you don't know eBay the way we know eBay, is because you wrote it in the script, capital E hyphen Bay.
1: Isn't that what it is?
2: No, it's lowercase e and then Bay.
1: I knew something was wrong.
2: It's always this.
1: I knew something was different.
2: But yeah, we talked about this a couple weeks ago that like you just don't know the eBay we knew, because back in the day, like the buy it now feature was not a thing. I just think of it as like an Etsy shop now. Like,
1: well,
2: not
1: yeah.
2: bidding anymore. That used to be the thrill in that you could get really expensive stuff, maybe on the cheap, if you were like staying up till 2 a.m. to win an auction.
1: Yeah.
2: But apparently Audrey did get in a bidding war.
1: I got in a bidding war and it was evil.
2: Uh-huh.
1: And I'll tell you about it.
3: That's what the E stands for.
2: Evil Bay.
3: Yeah.
2: I don't know what you would be bidding that intensely.
1: Well.
2: Okay. All right. We'll learn about it next on XYZ.

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1: XYZ with their Exactly. Audrey has been adopting eBay. Wait for you to hear about emails, man.
2: Okay. Audrey, that's very funny.
1: What's old is new again. Audrey is the Gen Z 24-year-old on the show. And we talked about this a couple weeks ago. Didn't really know eBay for like its auction feature. You know it more as like maybe you place a bid, but most of it is like you can make an offer. Maybe they accept it. Maybe they don't.
2: I usually just like buy things off of eBay.
1: Back in the day, it was like you could not set a minimum price to sell it for. Mm-hmm. So it was part of the thrill is that like you listed something and you hope it went for the amount that you want. But there was a lot of like bidding wars, but apparently you got in a bidding war.
2: Yes, I got in a bidding war yesterday. It was yesterday because a couple months ago, my boyfriend moved out of his apartment. He had this giant lake trout taxidermy that he loved so much, but
1: trout, like a fish?
2: Like a fish. It was like probably like 25, 30 inches. It was a big fish.
1: Wow.
2: And
1: so you know she's from Minnesota, that like she goes by the inches of the trout.
0: Wow.
2: But okay. He was like, you know what? Like, I don't really want to transport this. I could use the money. Times are tough. Let me sell my fish.
1: Sure.
2: Right? So he sells the fish. I'm sad because I can tell he's sad about it. I'm like, I'm going to get him another fish.
0: You're a real one.
1: Did he catch the first fish?
2: No, it was like kind of a special fish though, because it was from the area that he grew up in.
1: Got it.
2: So
1: you want to be the good girlfriend.
2: I'm going to get him another fish, and this fish is going to be better than the last fish.
1: Whoa.
2: So I've been scouring eBay for months, you guys. I finally find this 25-inch rainbow trout taxidermy, beautiful condition, real skin, and it's only $185, right?
1: All right.
2: That's
1: $185?
2: Something like that for a mounted fish?
1: Okay,
2: no, but you don't understand. Like, a fresh, new taxidermied fish is going for like $600-$700.
1: Wow. That's,
2: so okay. I was like, and it was in great condition. So I was like, I'm going to get this fish. So the way that it works now, right, is that it auto bids for you. I don't know if it's always done that.
1: No, that's a new thing. That's kind of the magic, right? So, like, you can just like set your amount, and then anytime someone outbids you, it'll go up automatically.
2: Right. So I like set it for like way higher than what they were asking, because I was like, I'm gonna get this fish. It's the same price for like 3 hours.
1: Okay.
2: 15 minutes before the auction closed, somebody swoops in and bids like, I don't know, way higher than me. So I keep like
1: back and forth,
2: changing my max bid like every 30 seconds. This guy must have like come in and because I put my max bid, I think, this is really embarrassing. At a certain point, I was like, I just want to make sure that you don't have the fish.
1: Sure.
2: So I set my max bid to like, I think like $250 or something like that.
1: Or a fish. Or a fake, or no longer alive fish.
2: I get it, and I'm an incredible girlfriend.
1: If I
2: don't get it, then at least this
1: trout. Okay.
2: Like, doesn't get the fish, or like has to pay as much for the fish as possible.
1: Right.
2: They must have, my bid, I think, was like my original bid that sat there for like 3 hours, I think was like $182.
1: What if it was him? Like, you haven't communicated any of this to him yet.
2: I'm pretty sure it was not him.
1: Okay. I just found a nice 15-inch brook trout mount taxidermy fish for $99.
2: Well, I'll tell you what.
1: On Etsy.
2: I got frustrated and I bought a temp fish.
1: What's a temp fish?
2: I just got a smaller
0: taxidermy. Temporary?
2: Yeah.
0: Okay.
2: I was like, we can put this back on eBay when I find a better trout.
1: To your pond on the wall.
0: Okay.
1: I don't.
0: My thing is, I think that other guy was just like, oh, her max bid's 250. 251.
2: Yeah, well, you can't see the other person's
1: That's how auctions work.
0: Right. Got you. Okay.
1: All right. Well, I'm sorry.
2: Anyway, it was incredibly frustrating, and I'm never doing it again, except it was also incredibly exhilarating, and I'll probably do it as soon as I can.
1: I'm never taking you to a casino.

0: is Addison. I'm a dental hygienist for Dr. Lemus.
1: My name is Darian. 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

0: Mike Posner on Throwback 2K. I'm your host, Chris Cruz. More of your favorite songs from the 2000s next. And on the way, we're going to be joined by Clay Aiken. He's got a brand new song out called Rewind. It's insane. We're going to hear about that and more coming up. It's our Voices of Pride weekend.
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7: Tornado watch through 7 p.m. for counties south and east of Jasper and Newton counties. Flood watch through 1 p.m. Monday. Scattered showers and thunderstorms force here tonight, tapering off Monday morning. Some could be strong, too severe with very heavy rain. Flow near 70. I'm meteorologist Ken Boone.
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0: It's almost time to dip into the Throwback 2K vault and maybe slide into the DMs while you're at it. We don't mind. 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
1: Coming up next.
0: Of course. They start next.
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21: 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It's our Voices of Pride weekend here on Throwback 2K. And in just a few minutes, he's going to be joining us on the show to talk about his new song, Rewind. But we got to go way back for Clay Aiken's Invisible.

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1: Soldier Boy, tough. Hey, I got the new damn for y'all called the Soldier Boy. You gotta punch, then crank back three times from left to right.

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